музиката от вчера и днес. Early morning, there's a message on my phone. 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

Един час музика без прекъсване. I'll bring a coffee in the morning. She brings me in a piece. 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